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0: Bay's 97.5. More music and better variety. You've likely heard on this show that holding a grudge will hurt your health. Well, there's more research on this proving it's true. In fact, we now know that negative emotions can start a vicious, destructive cycle, according to pain expert and osteopath Vicky Vlaconis. Vicky says, the stress and negativity from holding a grudge will trigger biochemical changes that increase production of the stress hormone cortisol, which interferes with your body's natural healing mechanism. And that will lead to increased physical pain and inflammation. To fully let go of your angry feelings, Vlaconis recommends what she calls forgiveness meditation. That's good. Forgiveness meditation, here's how it works. Every night, you find a quiet place, you sit with your eyes closed, and repeat a forgiveness mantra in your head or out loud. Something like, I forgive those who have wronged me. I forgive myself. I let go of all anger, resentment, and pain. I open myself to love, peace, and joy, and I am thankful. Vlaconis recommends we do this every night before bed. Shouldn't take more than a few minutes. She believes it can vastly improve both your mental state and your physical health. And she says, most of us have been harboring certain grudges so long that even though we may not think about them every day, our subconscious mind is still processing those feelings. That forgiveness meditation approach will provide an amazing healing. I want you to try it.
1: 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Intelligence for your life.
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1: Hey, parents, grandparents, we all know that raising kids, grandkids, is a full-time job. What do you do when you absolutely need to take a short break from parenting? Well, that was the subject of a new one-poll survey of thousands of parents of school-age children, ages 5 to 18. As you might expect, more than half said they turn to their own parents or another adult caregiver when they need a break from the kids. But some of the other responses were a bit more creative. For example, 40% of parents in this new survey said they often, quote, hide in the bathroom when they just don't want to deal with a demanding child. I've done it. One in three parents admitted they pretended to be asleep to temporarily avoid their parenting responsibilities. Amen? Yes? No? And this new survey found that the average parent has arranged play dates or enrolled their kids in after-school activities to get a break from childcare duties. That's just a good plan. What about you? 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

0: Today's 97.5, more music and better variety. We now know in 25% or even more of divorce cases, men say they were blindsided by it. They had no idea their wife wanted out. But how can a spouse have absolutely no clue that the marriage is in trouble? Aren't there signs? Turns out there are. So gentlemen, here's what divorced men have in common so you don't join their ranks. First, they ignored their partner. Relationship coach Damona Hoffman says, focusing on your phone or computer when your partner's talking or only communicating through text messages instead of calling creates emotional distance. But giving your partner your attention is a sign of respect. So put technology aside, she says, at two critical times. Keep your bedroom technology free and put the phone away during meals. Another thing divorced men end up having in common, they stopped whining and dining their wives. Marital therapist Winfred Riley says 45% of couples rarly have date nights. But Dr. Riley says date night isn't a luxury, it's a relationship necessity because it gives couples the elements needed for a healthy relationship. Fun, connection, a break from responsibility and a show of commitment. Another trait of divorced men, you still with me? They put their career before their relationship. This is a big one. Spending time with your partner helps your career, as it turns out. According to recent research from Washington University, having a spouse you can depend on, it cuts down on overall stress and then makes a work-life balance easier to manage for men and women. A supportive spouse also helps people bounce back from setbacks. So putting your spouse on the back burner is not only bad for your career, it can, as we've proven, lead to divorce.
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0: 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More music and better variety. John Tischer, Gibb Gerard, and we're going to lean into some of the emails that that you'll be receiving in your inbox if you sign up for our daily email.
1: Nice.
0: And we're on two different areas here. We're focusing a lot on sleep and also on brain health. And so
1: they go hand in hand, by the way.
0: They really do. So you should know that while you're sleeping, your brain runs a cleaning crew, so to speak. Scientists call it the glymphatic system. It flushes out the waste that builds up between brain cells during the day. But the cleaning crew only clocks in during deep sleep, say the experts. Yep. If you cut the night short, the trash stays put. So it's really important. You're always saying this on our coaching calls, to pick one wake-up time and hold it for 7 days, even Saturday, because a steady schedule will deepen your sleep.
1: It will, because you'll get tired at the same time every day. Your schedule will begin to normalize, and your circadian rhythms will get better. If you're waking up at the same time every day, the going to bed at the same time starts to take care of itself.
0: Right.
1: And to your point, we used to not know why we needed sleep. We just knew that eventually it would drive you insane and you would die if you didn't sleep at all. But now we know, like, your brain needs to clean that stuff out. And by the way, if you don't get consistent sleep, if you don't consistently reset that brain, your risks of dementia and Alzheimer's goes up. So there is a strong correlation with that. And it goes backwards, too, where if you have dementia, a good early sign of dementia is that you're having trouble sleeping during your normal rhythms. And you want to find out about that. You want to get a head start on it. Wake up at the same time every day, and it'll teach you to go to bed at the same time. And you'll learn a lot about your sleep.
0: By the way, if you want to get these emails, just go to Tesh.com. It's free every day.
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0: 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More music and better variety. John Tesh, give Gerard. We're talking about your brain, which we now know is 60% fat and no condemnation. So is mine. So it shouldn't surprise you.
1: Don't lean out your brain.
0: when we feed the brain, it matters. So
2: yeah,
0: the fat it wants is mostly omega-3, the kind found in salmon and sardines and mackerel. Mm-hmm. So studies of adults over 50 find the same thing. People with higher omega-3 levels tend to have better memory and slower brain aging. So yep. How about that?
1: Yeah, so this is why the cold water fish, I mean, not only is it good for your metabolism, not only is it a great way to get lean protein into your system without a lot of saturated fat, so we know that it's good for us, but these omega-3s and what it does to protect your brain, it is literal brain food. So put the sardines on toast before you have to take your SATs or, you know, your GREs or your LSATs or your MCATs, and you'll thank us for it.
0: What can I do so that I will actually like sardines? I've tried so many different ways.
1: There are some. You can get some really high-quality sardines that are in olive oil, and that is a really helpful thing. And the other thing is to spread it on toast so that it loses the visual of eating the whole fish. It's actually spreadable because of how it's prepared. You can spread it into so they make a paste with it.
0: Is it my imagination, or are they hairy?
1: Anchovies are the really hairy ones. Even when you look, it's weird, it's gross, but you can make it work. I my suggestion is don't look at it, just spread it and make it into a little spread.
0: Yeah, good for your brain. If you like more of this, just sign up for our email, our daily email at tesh.com.
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0: 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More music and better variety. All right, my friends, here's something to consider. If you prefer white wine, if I'm going to drink wine, I prefer white. Chances are you may drink more of it than you intended to. What? A study at Iowa State University found that when people pour white wine into a clear glass, they pour 9 to 10% more than people who drink red wine. Why? Because white wine blends in with the glass, causing drinkers to pour more than they think they are.
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1: Are you like me? Are you obsessed? Do you have trouble sticking to your diet and eating healthy when there's a lot of junk food around? You're not alone. In fact, new research from Johns Hopkins has found junk food is twice as tempting as good for your food. But here's the kicker. We don't have to eat tons of our favorites to be satisfied. In fact, don't miss this. Believe it or not, after just a few bites of candy, cake, cookies, or chips, just a few bites, our favorite indulgence is no more satisfying than kale or an apple. Now, that temptation is the reason why we're more likely to pile our basket with junk food at the market. So why do we find unhealthy foods more tempting? Lead researcher Dr. Corbin Cunningham says it is because our subconscious mind is all about our own survival, and we have an innate biological desire to consume high-calorie foods because the extra energy can be stored to help tide us over on the days when food is scarce. Plus, high-fat, high-sugar foods, they simply taste better. Amen to that. Another factor, many high-calorie foods are associated with celebrations, so think birthday cake. We also know treats should be indulged in only occasionally, so they become more rewarding than the healthy foods we're free to eat in vast quantities. Spinach, cucumbers, that stuff. Bottom line, the folks at Johns Hopkins say if you're tempted by junk food, indulge yourself, but only in moderation. In other words, you're dying for chocolate? Get a mini-sized bar that leaves you satisfied if you wait a while and much more likely to choose healthy food instead of junk for your next meal or your snack. I'll try.
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1: Gib Gerard and John Tesh with you. We're talking about protecting our brain, and researchers keep finding it's not all about food or a supplement. It's people. So it turns out that regular face-to-face or even just voice-to-voice connection is incredible for us. Loneliness stresses the brain like a chronic illness. Mm-hmm. Friendship works on it like medicine. So socialization. I mean, we saw this happening during COVID.
2: 100%. And look, thank goodness we have the technology that allows us to, you know, FaceTime and Zoom call and Google Voice, all these different ways that we can connect with people. I saw this with my, before that technology existed, I saw this with my grandmother. She lived alone after my grandfather died, right, and the family moved away, and she was alone. And little by little, her friends moved away from her neighborhood. And every time that we saw her was like a strobe light of what was happening, like a stop motion of exactly how much she was deteriorating, until finally we moved her out to live with us. Because the difference that it made in her behavior, in her mental health, in her mental acuity was incredible. I mean, we saw her go from having a very hard time to manage conversations to her brain getting a lot better before she finally died because she was around people more often.
1: Yeah, the power of socialization. Data supporting it now. If you'd like more of this, make sure to go to Tesh.com, sign up for our daily email list.
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2: 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All lanes are open. Emerge on a southbound 270, no delay right now. Out of Frederick, all the way toward the lane divide. 15 across Point of Rocks, yes, it is getting busy there. The rest of the ride, Luckett's and Leesburg, it's fine. At Route 9, before you get to Harpers Ferry Road to Hillsboro, traffic slows. Slowing when you get to the Berlin Turnpike. After that, to get to Route 7, you're fine. I'm Allie Oakley with traffic.
3: Good morning from the MTA. Pretty good start to our Tuesday morning on the MARC train system. Train 872 is leaving Harper's Ferry just before 5:30. Brunswick 5:40, Point of Rocks at 5:51. Expected arrival in Washington is around 7:10. Train 874 is leaving Martinsburg at 5:25. Duffield's 5:43, Brunswick 6:08. The train is arriving in Washington at 7:35. And finally, train 878 is leaving at 6:25. For the MTA Transit Team, I'm Austin Todd with your MARC Rail Update.
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2: 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On 81, between Winchester, Martinsburg, and Hagerstown, there are no accidents. Traffic looks good even getting into Greencastle. 70 between Hancock, Hagerstown, Myersville, and Frederick lanes are open. Merge onto southbound 270 and traffic slows Urbana to Hyattstown. Then you're fine with the lane divide. 15 across Point of Rocks, Luckett's to Leesburg. Really don't see any problems. It's kind of heavy getting into Luckett's. Route 9, traffic slows at the West Virginia, Virginia line to Harpers Ferry Road. Traffic is going to slow going toward the Berlin Turnpike as well as Hamilton Station. The rest of the ride to Route 7 is okay. I'm Allie Oakley with traffic.
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today's 97.5 More Music, Better Variety. Who's teasing some new work and who is looking at suing somebody? We're going to talk about that coming up in Clickbait. First, Justin Timberlake.

0: Today's 97.5 More Music, Better Variety. Justin Timberlake there and Cry Me a River. I've always liked that song and kind of that weird ending to it. It is 6:49 on your Tuesday morning. Next hour, 7 o'clock. You know what I've got? 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As soon as you hear it, just run right over to today's975.com. 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And you might win $1,000. That'd be pretty awesome. All right, let's get the next clickbait of the day. Wait a minute, how did that happen? I was getting ready to have Justin Timberlake again. All right, it's time for some clickbait. I love when that happens. Clickbait's brought to you by L.A. Roberts Jewelers. Old world jewelers for a new age. So the biggest biopic ever is coming to a big screen and a sofa near you. Michael, fresh off the $1 billion global run, is now going to be on a streaming platform. Now we know the date. The telling of the early and middle years of Michael Jackson, the film's King of Pop's nephew, Jafar Jackson, in the role, along with Coleman Domingo, Miles Teller, Nia Long, Lorenz Tate, and more, it's going to be streaming on Stars. Michael will start streaming on Stars on August the 10th. So if you haven't seen the theater and you're like, I've been hearing good things, I should check it out. Well, there you go. Miley Cyrus is looking ahead to what's next for her, revealing in Wonderland magazine, she hopes to return to acting while also teasing her upcoming 10th studio album. She was talking to actress Daryl Hannah about acting, and she said, that's partly why I wanted to get in touch. I genuinely love to do both. My dream has always been to work with artists I admire, and you're one of them. I think we could make magic together, Daryl. I have an idea. Call me. Anyway, discussing her dream role, Cyrus shared, she said, violence is everywhere. There's beauty and darkness, but I'd love to disappear into something deeply romantic. So she also described her next album as deeply personal, revealing the album is a love story, but love stories are never one-dimensional. They're always layered. She said, a peaceful kind of love has become a theme across my last three records, not just the love I share with someone else, but the love I found for myself. So Miley Cyrus wants to do acting and bringing us more music. Ella Langley's Choosin' Texas, that song just keeps on smashing records. It's been number one on the Billboard Hot 100 for like 15 weeks. Mariah Carey's Holiday, All I Want for Christmas Is You, is the only song by a female artist to spend more time at number one. So she's in pretty good company. It's also one of only 8 tracks ever to spend 15 weeks at the top of the charts like that. So go Ella Langley. And finally, Ariana Grande putting her foot down when it comes to hackers. She has sued 2 hackers after they allegedly hacked private accounts belonging to producers and photographers that she's worked with closely. The filing named the defendants as John Doe's. They allegedly snapped up unreleased songs, audio recordings, videos, and photographs of Ariana Grande that were not intended for public consumption. It sought that those hackers sold those materials on the dark web for large sums of money. So I hope she gets some money out of them, for sure. That's it for Clickbait this time. There's another one next hour at 7:48.
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2: 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On 81, between Winchester, Martinsburg, and Hagerstown, there are no accidents. 70 is okay. Hancock, Hagerstown, South Mountain to Frederick. You merge on a southbound 270. Heavy Urbana to Hyattstown. And then it's also going to slow after 27 Ridge Road to 370. 15 across Point of Rocks, not bad. Pretty heavy getting into Luckett's. The rest of the ride to Leesburg's fine. And Route 9, traffic slows on your way to Harper's Ferry Road, Hillsboro. And there was the construction zone at the Berlin Turnpike, so traffic's pretty heavy there. I'm Allie Oakley with the traffic.
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0: Martinsburg Berkeley County Parks and Rec has after hours at the pool. 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

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No easy feat. Johnson & Johnson Heating, Air Conditioning, and Plumbing doing it. And then they're giving back, these guys. 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

0: Today's 97.5 More Music, Better Variety. That's Taylor Swift and Cruel Summer. It hasn't been oppressively hot, although we did have that little jag around 4th of July. But otherwise, it's been a fairly good summer. 7:16 on your Tuesday morning. I want to hook you up with tickets, family four-pack of tickets to go to the Berkeley County Youth Fair. So get on the phone with me, 888-797-5975. First one through, we're going to play some fun and games. I'll make it easy for you. And you can win that four-pack of tickets so you can go to the Berkeley County Youth Fair. In fact, it opens up this weekend. So on Friday, it starts with the crowning of the Miss Youth Fair. That's at 7 p.m. on Friday. And then Saturday is when everything kicks off. You've got the garden tractor pulling series going on in the evening. The commercial exhibits open. And then it goes on from there. And of course, you know the website, berkeleycountyyouthfair.org. All right, let's get a look at traffic.
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2: 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I don't see any accidents even going into Mauganville and Greencastle. 70, Hancock, Hagerstown, Myersville, and Frederick. Lanes are open. You merge onto southbound 270. It's fine. Traffic slows before and after you pass Hyattstown. Heavy when you get to 27 Ridge Road to 370. 15 across Point of Rocks, it's heavy. Going into Luckett's and Leesburg, it's fine. Route 9 lining up at Harper's Ferry Road. And definitely when you get to the Berlin Turnpike, you're going to find that heavier traffic too. I'm Allie Oakley with traffic.
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3: It is 7:19 now on today's 97.5. All week, giving you tickets to the Berkeley County Youth Fair. All you have to do is put up with my fun and games, and I appreciate it. I've got Chad on the line. Good morning. How you doing?
4: Good. And yourself?
3: Fantastic. Yesterday was a big day for us, and so we're still riding the high of the flood drive because everybody was just so generous. All right, so Chad, we're going to play this game called Things That People Lose. And what I will do is describe these things, one, and then you just tell me what it is. And I'm telling you, it's going to be easy. You will walk away with a four-pack of tickets to go to the Berkeley County Youth Fair because I want you to win, so I make it fairly easy. Okay, you ready?
4: Yes, ma'am.
3: All right. Let's start with this. Chad, it's always that you find one, but you can never find the other unless maybe you move the entire dryer. What is the thing that people lose all the time? They come in a pair. And they mismatch if you can't find the
4: socks.
3: That's right. Socks all the time. How many socks do you have that you're like, what happened to the other one? Where did it go?
4: Always.
3: Exactly. That's what I'm saying. Things that people lose. All right. This is another one. People will walk into a room looking for this, and it's hard to see them because they don't have them. What do you think that is?
4: Glasses.
3: Exactly. And a lot of time people are just wearing them on their head and forget that part. Okay. Another one. This one is the worst because without it, you have to have a special, if you can't find this group of things, you're going to have another skill, which would mean hot wiring a car. So what is the thing that people lose all the time?
4: Keys.
3: Yeah, all the time. Have you lost your keys lately?
4: All the time. I had to put in my keys.
3: Oh, you put one of the little AirTag things on it?
4: Yes, ma'am.
3: Mm-hmm. I have a friend that loses hers all the time. And, like, you'll go by and be like, they're in the door. You know? Or, like, she puts them in the most random places and can never remember. So she had to put one of those things on her keys, too. It really is good. So at this point, you've gotten three, Chad. That means, you know what? Chad, you're a winner.
4: Thank you so much.
3: You're welcome so much. You and three others are going to go to the Berkeley County Youth Fair. It kicks off this Saturday, August 1st, runs for a full week, 8 days of fantasticness. I love it. In fact, this year they have a new, I love their theme, 8 days of tradition, grit, and grand champions. So have a good time.
4: Well, thank you so much. I grew up in Berkeley County and excited in Maryland College.
3: Wait, you said you grew up in Berkeley County, and then what did you say?
4: So I grew up in Berkeley County, and I resided in Maryland after I got out of college.
3: Ah, okay, okay. Well, then this is going to be going old home week for you then. That's awesome.
4: Yes, it will be. Thank
3: good.
4: You.
3: You are welcome. Make sure you have a funnel.
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0: Today's 97.5 More Music, Better Variety with Dan and Shay, Speechless. It is 7:29. Before we get to news, I want to ask you if there's something that you have that's kind of like a hidden talent. I mean, it doesn't have to be a talent, but this is what I'm getting at. People are admitting the things that they're shockingly good at doing that they just don't talk about because people probably wouldn't believe them. And so I love the internet. You know, you put a question out there and people come up with all kinds of things. For instance, one person said, oh, yes, untying tight knots. I would have loved that with tennis shoes back in the day. Saying that when I was a child, I tied extremely tight knots on purpose just so that I could untie them. Okay. I mean, yeah, what are you going to do if you tell somebody that? They're going to be like, so, okay. One person said, Guitar Hero. I dropped out of high school for a bit and played it nonstop to keep myself busy. I even won money at a couple of tournaments. There were tournaments of of Guitar Hero? Who knew? And she goes on to say, I'm a 36-year-old woman who works for the government now, and I doubt my prowess would be appreciated in polite conversation. Finally, one person says, I'm what is known as a super recognizer. I can recall faces and names at a superior level. And someone said, I'm known as, how are you this bad at recognizing faces more than once? I've continued a conversation with a new person that wasn't the original person I was talking to. Okay. For me, I guess it's almost like what's your hidden talent. But anyway, mine is that I can put on mascara without needing a mirror. And I've done that while I'm having a conversation with people and they're like, what, how are you? And I'm like, it's just a thing. It's just a thing I can do. It's fine. It's putting on a little mascara without looking at myself in the mirror because I know where my eyelashes are. So it's fine. It's fine. I've never gouged myself in the eye or anything. Yay. That's mine. What's yours? Your unusual talent, something you're good at, but you don't talk about it. 888-797-5975. It is time for news.
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2: Good morning. With your news update, I'm Marcia Kovalik. Authorities are investigating a shooting on the Appalachian Trail. Police say one person was shot along the trail near Rattlesnake Run Road in Franklin County Monday evening. There have been a number of recent concerning incidents surrounding the Roxbury Correctional Institution in Hagerstown, including gang-related stabbings and deaths. Maryland Senator Paul Quarterman weighed in on Monday morning's Panhandle Live. He explained some staffing changes.
3: Well, I mean, I think quite frankly, it's not just Roxbury. It's all the correctional institutions, not just here in Washington County, but throughout the state of Maryland. Roxbury has just been the one that has been really highlighted as of now. That recent death that happened in May, it was actually the second death that month. There's been seven deaths in all across the state of Maryland in correctional institutions this year. Not only were there the officers that were removed and the nurses, they also removed the warden and the head security chief. So a lot of turnover at that facility.
2: He says staffing issues cause a lot of problems and says the facility has been in a state of lockdown for months.
3: Those individuals are pretty much incarcerated for about, 23 hours out of the day.
2: You can hear that full conversation on our Panhandle News Network Spotify. Hagerstown police have arrested a suspect in connection with a shooting in the 500 block of George Street. You can read more in an article at panhandlenewsnetwork.com. Hagerstown's mayor and city council are scheduled to hold their regular voting session this evening. There's a public hearing period for the Klein Farm annexation and a comprehensive consent agenda. Pennsylvania's mail-in voting system faces an emergency Supreme Court challenge over President Trump's executive order. The DOJ asked justices Monday to lift a court block. Pennsylvania and 22 other states won against the administration last week. If the court grants the emergency request, the block could be lifted and the plan could move ahead before November's midterm. Dr. Anthony Fauci, in a private diary, reflected on COVID's origins and his own fame. Private entries released by a Republican senator. Dr. Fauci is scheduled to testify under subpoena this week. The U.S. and Iran are seemingly continuing a pause in hostilities. President Trump renewed his push to bolster the American auto industry in Michigan Monday. Israel's Benjamin Netanyahu and Ukraine's Volodymyr Zelensky are in D.C. for a memorial service for late U.S. Senator Lindsey Graham. Both will meet one-on-one with Trump. A massive magnitude 7.1 earthquake has struck southwestern Japan. The Federal Reserve is preparing for its latest interest rate decision as officials begin a two-day policy meeting today. For the Panhandle News Network, I'm Marcia Kovalik.
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5: 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On 81, between Winchester, Martinsburg, Hagerstown, and Greencastle, there are no accidents. 70 is fine. Hancock, Hagerstown, South Mountain to Frederick, merging onto southbound 270, got heavy traffic, Urbana to Hyattstown, and traffic is going to slow through Germantown to 370. 15 across Point of Rocks, it's kind of busy. Luckett's a little bit busy. The rest of the ride to Leesburg is good, and Route 9, Martinsburg to Charlestown. I don't see any accidents. Traffic slows Harper's Ferry Road, Hillsboro, definitely lining up at the Berlin Turnpike. After that, to Route 7, it's good. Route 7 out of Winchester, Berryville to Leesburg, it's going to be.
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K's 97.5. More music, better variety. Okay, so coming up this Thursday, you could do a couple things to help out great organizations and get some good food, like Dairy Queen's Miracle Treat Day. That comes up Thursday, the 30th. Get yourself a blizzard at participating Dairy Queens, and that will help to benefit WVU Medicine, Golisano Children's, or go to Applebee's in Charlestown this Thursday, 5 to 8, celebrity bartender and server night.

0: Clickbait's brought to you by L.A. Roberts Jewelers. Old world jewelers for a new age. Boy, do I have a lot to get to. First, Savannah Guthrie. Today, host Savannah Guthrie posted a new Instagram video directly appealing to those responsible for her mother Nancy's disappearance. And she talked about how long it has been. I mean, it has been 4 months. She is pleading with her kidnapper to bring her 84-year-old mother home. Nancy was abducted from her home in Tucson, Arizona. Here's a bit of what Savannah Guthrie had to say.
1: It has been months since our mom was taken from us. Our family is in agony. We are in a nightmare that will not end. Nothing about our situation has changed. We have done our part, and we will never stop looking for her. We will always ache for her and feel that hole in our hearts. The world can be a cruel and unforgiving place, and I know that you have tried to do things the right way. So I'm asking you, begging you, to do the right thing now. Make the right choice.
0: So she had a lengthy statement, but that is a part of it. Just heart-wrenching. You hear about that, and just I can't imagine what her family's going through. Carly Simon, who is 83, has publicly disclosed a Parkinson's disease diagnosis in a letter to her fans. Rock and Roll Hall of Famer said she was diagnosed following an evaluation at the Mayo Clinic after progressive mobility issues, saying, "Some days I'm so tired I can't get the day moving at all." And she also revealed she was treated for basal cell carcinoma on her face, which affected her public appearances. Despite both challenges, the singer announced in her new that her new album, Comes in Waves, is due out next month, August the 14th. And she said this is her first release in 20 years. And she said, "I've not stopped living. I've not stopped working." The lead single, Howl, is already available. Kelly Ripa went missing from Live with Kelly and Mark. And so that left her husband, Mark Consuelos, to kind of explain what was going on and why she was not on set.
2: Yes. Kelly had a little bit of, well, it's not a little, it's a gum graft surgery.
3: Whoa, okay.
2: And she was, her doctor, her dentist said 5 years ago, "You can do it in about 5 years." Okay. And she joking, she's like, "I didn't think I'd still be on the air in 5 years."
3: Here we are.
2: So, but the one thing about it, she's doing well, she's doing great.
3: Okay.
2: She's not allowed to talk.
3: Wow. That's gotta be the hardest thing she's ever done.
0: She famously doesn't feel pain is what he said, but this one hurts, so I know it's bad. She's expected to miss the show for about a week. Guest hosts filling in include Kevin Jonas, that's whose voice you heard, Mila Kunis, and others. Finally, okay, so this was cute. Emma Roberts got married. Eric Roberts, her dad, was missing. And so it's like, what's going on there? He issued a statement saying, "I love my daughter, always have, always will." The 70-year-old actor sent a statement Monday. "It's perfectly wonderful for her to celebrate however she wants with whomever she wants." Emma married her longtime partner, Cody John, in an intimate ceremony in Idaho, July 25th. Her aunt, Julia Roberts, was there. But hey, maybe they have a complicated relationship. Okay, that's what we know. Congrats to the happy couple. And that's it for Clickbait this time. There's another one next hour at 8:48.
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5: 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On 81 between Winchester, Martinsburg, and Hagerstown, there are no accidents. Where 70 and 81 come together, it's busy. The rest of the ride to Greencastle, it looks like traffic is fine. 70 between Hancock, Hagerstown, Myersville, and Frederick, all lanes are open. Southbound 270, traffic slows before and after Urbana, off and on to Hyattstown. 27 Ridge Road in pockets toward the lane divide. 15 across Point of Rocks, it's busy there, as well as getting into Luckett's. The rest of the ride to Leesburg's fine. Route 9, you're lining up for Harper's Ferry Road and the Berlin Turnpike, as well as Hamilton Station. So pockets of volume. On Route 7, between Winchester and Leesburg, traffic is good. I'm Allie Oakley with traffic.
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0: Antrim Township in PA having Star Stripes and Summer Nights this Friday, July 31st from 6 to 9 p.m. in Antrim Township Community Park in Greencastle. 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

0: That's the Cranberries on today's 97.5. More music, better variety. Today, we are celebrating National Water Park Day. 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They're right there on Henshaw Road in Inwood. Now, the water park is the part because it's Water Park Day, but they've also got mini golf, and they've got golf, the go-karts, and the rock climbing tower. 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And check out the water park. 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
0: It is time for the Funny on the 20. And comedian Graham Kay is talking about a job he once had, painting houses.
4: I got fired from a lot of jobs growing up. One job I got fired from when I was a teenager, this is 100% true, is I was a house painter. I used to paint the outside of people's homes. And how I got fired from that job is, long story short, I painted the wrong house. Painted the wrong house. And then I guess what happened was, the people who lived there, they left for work early in the morning. Stupidly assuming no one's going to paint their home. And then we pulled in the driveway like 1 second later and committed a crime for 8 hours.
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6: 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On 81 between Winchester, Martinsburg, and Hagerstown, I don't see accidents. Where 70 and 81 come together, it is busy. 70 between Hancock, Hagerstown, South Mountain and Frederick, all lanes are open. You merge onto southbound 270. Traffic slows south of Urbana past Hyattstown. 27 Ridge Road to a crash. That's near West Montgomery Avenue. And you're going to slow at Montrose Road on toward the lane divide. On 15 across Point of Rocks, not bad. Very heavy getting into Luckett's Route 9. Traffic's still pretty heavy when you get to the Berlin Turnpike and through all of that construction. I'm Allie Oakley with traffic.
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23: Here's your Panhandle News Network forecast. Today will bring partly sunny skies and high humidity with the possibility of a drenching thunderstorm that may result in flooding, downpours, hail, and damaging wind gusts. The temperature will reach a high of 81 degrees tonight. Expect a thunderstorm early on, then increasing cloud cover with a low of 68. Tomorrow we'll see variable cloudiness with scattered thunderstorms and a high of 81. Tomorrow night will be mostly cloudy with a low of 65. With the AccuWeather forecast, I'm meteorologist Joe Lundberg on today's 97.5.

0: today's 97.5 more music, better variety. Ed Sheeran along with Justin Bieber and I Don't Care. It is 8:51. Before we head into the workday kickoff, got to say a big thank you to Green Monster Firearms for powering our workday kickoff every single weekday. 1514 Winchester Avenue is where you can pop by and see them, ask them questions. 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A lot of folks showed up and had a good time. 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The music was going. 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All right, so coming up after the workday kickoff, it is Parker Stone. And you know, we still have yet two more today's 97.5 Summer Cash keywords for you. 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I was going to say 100. $1,000. That could happen. Yeah. So get in on that. Danielle in the afternoon, John Tesh in the evening, and wraps it all up. Congrats to our winner who picked up the tickets to go to JD's Family Fun Center. Her name is Sheena. Congrats. You are going to go and have a great time. All right. Remember, Johnson & Johnson Heating, Air Conditioning, and Plumbing has their $30,000 Feel the Love Ultimate giveaway. That's on our website, so get all the details and register for that. I have more details about that coming up as well. All right. Let's get the last clickbait of the day. Clickbait's brought to you by L.A. Roberts Jewelers, Old World Jewelers for a New Age. Ariana Grande filed a lawsuit in a California state court against anonymous hackers she claims stole unreleased music, private photos, and behind-the-scenes footage. The complaint alleges a years-long campaign that targeted photographers, producers, and people that she collaborates with to get access to her unreleased materials. The breaches began back in 2019 with a stolen Dropbox password, followed then by a producer's hacked phone in 2020, and then in 2023 alone, 45 unreleased songs were leaked online. I mean, that's her livelihood. I can understand wanting to sue somebody for that. The recent attack in 2024 involved a phishing scheme, somebody impersonating a photographer to trick a technician into surrendering her materials. She will likely seek subpoenas to identify the individuals behind these attacks through digital records. So then we've got Prince. Love this. A stage adaptation of Prince's iconic Purple Rain is going to open on Broadway in 2027. It's based on the 1984 film and album and will begin previews at New York City's Majestic Theater March the 12th of 2027. Opening night scheduled for April 12th. And I'm just excited because I'm a big, huge Prince fan. Anyway, so Prince collaborators Morris Hayes and Bobby Z are serving as music advisors, and the production will feature over 20 Prince tracks. Bobby Z recalled Prince's enthusiasm for Broadway, saying he lit up on that as the production feels in the spirit of creativity in his orbit. Bruce Springsteen surprised fans this past Sunday by joining Jon Bon Jovi during his final closing night at the Madison Square Garden residency. Introduced by Jon Bon Jovi as the king of the great state of New Jersey, they're both New Jerseyans, so you know, Springsteen performed with the band on their track Who Says You Can't Go Home and The Promised Land. Miley Cyrus, interviewed by Daryl Hannah for Wonderland Magazine, discusses her upcoming 10th album. She describes it as a love story with multiple layers. She shared that her new album reflects a peaceful kind of love that has been a consistent theme in her recent records, emphasizing the importance of self-love in relationships. So she said that, and she's also wanting to get back to acting as well. So we might see a couple of things from Miley Cyrus. And that's it for Clickbait this time. There's more tomorrow.
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Just hit that listen live speaker button on the top right of our homepage. Going to get a little wet throughout our listening area today. I don't think it's going to get too bad, but just be on the lookout. Could be a little bit of rain throughout today and through the afternoon. Here's Post Malone.

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12: Here's your Panhandle News Network forecast this afternoon. Expect a mix of clouds and sunshine with a few intense thunderstorms. It will be slightly cooler, but humidity levels will remain high. These thunderstorms could result in heavy rain, hail, and strong winds. The temperature will reach a high of 82. Tonight, there will be a thunderstorm early on, followed by skies becoming cloudier. The low will be around 68. Tomorrow morning will be breezy with a blend of sun and clouds and isolated thunderstorms later on. The high temperature will be 83 with the AccuWeather forecast. I'm meteorologist Joe Lundberg on today's 97.5.

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1: The Morgan Arts Council hosts Saturday Concerts in the Park. 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Olivia Dean, George Michael, and Taylor Swift are on the way to kick off your 11 o'clock hour on this Tuesday. Keep it here. 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

Cause I gotta have faith. Ooh, I gotta have faith. Cause I gotta have faith. Today's 97.5, more music and better variety. Fun event going on this Thursday, July 30th from 5 until 8 at the Applebee's in Charlestown. That's going to be the Sleepin' Heavenly Peace Eastern Panhandle Celebrity Server and Bartender Night. It's all happening at Applebee's in Charlestown. Celebrity servers and bartenders will be working during those hours, and all tips go towards Sleepin' Heavenly Peace West Virginia Eastern Panhandle Division. Celebrity servers include our sister station, 95.9 The Big Dogs morning show host Bob Steele, WNBA Hall of Famer and local hero Vicky Bullitt, and Miss Eastern Panhandle Rivers Jenkins. Plus many more are going to be out for a great cause this Thursday. It's all at Applebee's in Charlestown. Don't miss out on all the fun from 5 until 8 this Thursday.

0: Her new album is out this Friday. That is Ariana Grande, the lead single, Hate That I Made You Love Me, right here on today's 97.5. Now, a lot of people have a dumb talent they can pull out at parties to surprise people or get a few cracks and smiles. But some people would rather just keep that secret skill away from the public eye. Someone asked the internet this question: what's something you're shockingly good at you've never mentioned to anyone? Because it would sound completely made up if you did out of nowhere. Some of the best responses included people saying, I'm 48 year old and I'm a man and I can sew absolutely anything. Apparently, he's not in the business as a tailor. Untying tight knots, someone said, when I was a child, I tied extremely tight knots on purpose just so that I could untie them. This is a relic of a time. Someone said, Guitar Hero. I dropped out of high school for a bit and played it nonstop to keep myself busy. I even won money at a couple of Guitar Hero tournaments. I'm a 36-year-old woman who works for the government now, and I doubt my prowess will be appreciated in polite conversation. Another person said, I'm what is known as a super recognizer. I can recall faces and names at a superior level. So let me know if you've got something like this. It could just be a throwaway talent that you have. Something similar to that. Are you an expert Guitar Hero and I had no idea about it? Let me know over on our text line. It's 1-888-797-5975. Something that is shockingly you're good at, but you probably wouldn't share to too many people because either you don't think people would care about it or it's something maybe a little useless. More coming up. It's today's 97.5.
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3: Here's your Panhandle News Network forecast this afternoon. Expect a mix of clouds and sunshine with a few intense thunderstorms. It will be slightly cooler, but humidity levels will remain high. These thunderstorms could result in heavy rain, hail, and strong winds. The temperature will reach a high of 82. Tonight, there will be a thunderstorm early on, followed by skies becoming cloudier. The low will be around 68. Tomorrow morning will be breezy with a blend of sun and clouds and isolated thunderstorms later on. The high temperature will be 83 with the AccuWeather forecast. I'm meteorologist Joe Lundberg on today's 97.5.

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1: Hagerstown Parks and Recreation are having their outdoor movies in the park. 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
16: Here's your Panhandle News Network forecast this afternoon. Expect a mix of clouds and sun along with a few intense thunderstorms. It will be slightly cooler but still humid. These thunderstorms could result in heavy rainfall, hail, and strong wind gusts. The high will reach 82 degrees tonight. There will be a thunderstorm early on, followed by increasing clouds and continued humidity. The low will be 67 degrees. Tomorrow morning will bring breezy conditions with a blend of clouds and sunshine throughout the day. There may be isolated thunderstorms. The high temperature will once again reach 82 degrees. With the AccuWeather forecast, I'm meteorologist Joe Lundberg on today's 97.5.

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0: One thing you need to know about Parker is that he doesn't like drinking tea. But spilling it, on the other hand...
1: Hello?
2: I know your secret.
1: Secret? What are you saying about?
2: Gretchen told me that you like Aaron Samuels.
0: All right, Parker. 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
3: Jon Stewart and Pete Davidson are set to reunite to host another one-night-only comedy benefit in recognition of 9/11. It's going to be called NYC Still Rising After 25 Years, a 9/11 comedy benefit. They did something similar for the 5th and 20th anniversary of it that came 5 years ago. It's going to be Thursday, September the 10th at Madison Square Garden. There'll be sets from John, Pete, Aziz Ansari, Bill Burr, Dave Chappelle, Nikki Glaser, John Johnson, and more that are set to be announced at a later date. John and Pete said in a joint statement, quote, "We look forward to once again celebrating this great city's tenacity, resilience, and championship heart, and we don't only mean the New York Knicks." Proceeds go towards various 9/11 charities. Pre-sale tickets go on sale beginning tomorrow. Carly Simon has publicly disclosed a Parkinson's disease diagnosis in a letter to fans. The Rock and Roll Hall of Famer said she was diagnosed following an evaluation at the Mayo Clinic after progressive mobility issues. She said, quote, "Some days I'm so tired I can't get the day moving at all." Simon also revealed she was treated for basal cell carcinoma on her face, which affected her public appearances. Despite both challenges, the singer announced her new album, Comes in Waves, is due out on August 14th, her first release in nearly two decades. Recorded at her Martha's Vineyard home, the album features her children, Ben and Sally Taylor. She continued saying, quote, "I have not stopped living and I have not stopped working." The lead single, Howl, is available now. Kelly Ripa is absent from Live with Kelly and Mark after undergoing gum graft surgery. Her co-host and husband, Mark Consuelos, revealed Monday, saying, quote, "Kelly had a little bit, well, it's not a little, she had a gum graft surgery," Consuelos told viewers alongside guest host Kevin Jonas. Ripa's dentist had recommended the procedure 5 years ago. Consuelos noted that recovery requires Ripa to avoid talking and eat only soft foods, continuing by saying, quote, "She famously doesn't feel pain, but this one hurts. I know pretty bad." Ripa is expected to miss the show for about a week. Guest co-hosts filling in this week include Kevin Jonas, Mila Kunis, Pamela Adlon, and Scott Foley. And finally for today, a stage adaptation of Prince's iconic Purple Rain is set to open in Broadway in 2027. The show, based on the 1984 album and film, will begin previews at NYC's Majestic Theater in March of next year, with opening night scheduled for April the 12th. Tony nominee Shaheem Ali will direct, with choreography from Ebony Williams and music direction by Jason Michael Webb, who previously worked on Michael Jackson's musical MJ. That's all your tea on this Tuesday. More to come. It's today's 97.5.
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1: 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Keep it here. 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
16: Here's your Panhandle News Network forecast this afternoon. Expect a mix of clouds and sun along with a few intense thunderstorms. It will be slightly cooler but still humid. These thunderstorms could result in heavy rainfall, hail, and strong wind gusts. The high will reach 82 degrees tonight. There will be a thunderstorm early on, followed by increasing clouds and continued humidity. The low will be 67 degrees. Tomorrow morning will bring breezy conditions with a blend of clouds and sunshine throughout the day. There may be isolated thunderstorms. The high temperature will once again reach 82 degrees. With the AccuWeather forecast, I'm meteorologist Joe Lundberg on today's 97.5.

0: this September. The Mountaineers are coming home.
1: Here's Foley being chased thereafter. Did they get him? They got him! They got him back at the 27-yard line!
2: Sends the ball back, and Brady is going to fake it. Brady's running. Brady, first down, West Virginia!
0: The biggest plays, the unforgettable moments.
3: 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The ball game is over!
0: The victories that make all of West Virginia proud.
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1: The Martinsburg football boosters are having their Martinsburg football bonanza taking place this Friday, July 31st from 7 until 11 p.m. at the Martinsburg Roundhouse, a night of dinner, dancing, and raffles, all to benefit Martinsburg High School football. 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I'm Parker Stone, a big thank you as always for spending your workday right here on Today's 97.5. Danielle is coming up next at the start of the 3 o'clock hour. She's got Mr. Big, she's got Prince, and also Rihanna on the way for you to kick off the 3 o'clock hour. 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
8: Weather. Here's your Panhandle News Network forecast. Tonight, expect a thunderstorm early, followed by humid conditions and clouds rolling in with a low of 67. Tomorrow, we'll start off breezy with a mix of sun and clouds and a chance of scattered thunderstorms, reaching a high of 82. Tomorrow night will be mostly cloudy, dropping to a low of 66. Thursday is set to bring sunshine mixed with a few clouds and a high of 81. Thursday night will be clear and cooler with a low of 63. With the AccuWeather forecast, I'm meteorologist Jason Caterina on today's 97.5.

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6: Here's your Panhandle News Network forecast. Tonight, expect a thunderstorm early, followed by humid conditions and clouds rolling in with a low of 67. Tomorrow, we'll start off breezy with a mix of sun and clouds and a chance of scattered thunderstorms, reaching a high of 82. Tomorrow night will be mostly cloudy, dropping to a low of 66. Thursday is set to bring sunshine mixed with a few clouds and a high of 81. Thursday night will be clear and cooler with a low of 63. With the AccuWeather forecast, I'm meteorologist Jason Caterina on today's 97.5.
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1: 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On 81 between Winchester, Martinsburg, and Hagerstown. Traffic looks pretty good. Now, if you're going to go south of 66, there's construction. So there's a big wait going on there. 70 westbound, traffic slows 270 over to 340. A little bit heavy when you get to Sharpsburg Pike, and then after that to Hancock, it's good. On 15, leaving Leesburg, very heavy. There is a crash right around White's Ferry Road. Big delays both directions through there. I'm Allie Oakley with traffic.
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2: 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On 81, between Winchester and Martinsburg, there are no accidents. Traffic slows Williamsport to right up to 40 in Hagerstown. I don't see any accidents on the southbound side, but we do have these storms, these severe thunderstorms that are floating through our area. So be prepared for that. 70, we are seeing that slower traffic Braddock Heights over toward Myersville. Again, severe thunderstorm warning in effect. 340, you're going to find that slower traffic due to the weather as you go in toward Harper's Ferry, in and out. And then 15, leaving Leesburg to Lucas, nothing but heavy traffic. Route 9, lining up for the Berlin Turnpike, and then again in Hillsborough Road and Harper's Ferry Road. I'm Allie Oakley with traffic.
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0: A father's smartwatch helped save his life after he collapsed outside his Cincinnati home while alone. Muhammad was taking out the trash when he suddenly lost consciousness, triggering his Apple Watch's fall detection feature, which automatically called 911 when he didn't respond. Paramedics arrived within minutes and rushed Muhammad to the hospital, where doctors discovered blood clots in his lungs. He credits the watch, a gift from his daughters, with getting him to the emergency care he needed in time. Muhammad says he knew his watch could detect falls, but didn't realize it would automatically call for help if he was unable to respond. His daughters now make a good point of asking him every single day if he's wearing the watch, grateful that their gift helped save his life.
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3: 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On 81 between Winchester, Martinsburg, Hagerstown, I don't see any accidents. Northbound side slowing in Halfway Boulevard, 70. You've got this severe weather that's been passing through the region, so expect that slowdown certainly in Frederick. 340 Harper's Ferry, there was accidents, and so traffic's slowing there. 15 out of Leesburg to Point Rocks, traffic's jammed. Route 9 lining up at the Berlin Turnpike, heavy into Hillsboro. That's going to take you off and on to Harper's Ferry Road. The rest of the ride to Charlestown, it's okay. I don't see any accidents the length of Route 7. But again, you got some severe weather passing through the region. Watch out for that. I'm Allie Oakley with traffic.
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1: 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On 81, traffic is going to be okay. It's just going to slow down on that stretch before and after Route 7. Severe thunderstorm passing through the region. And really, that has been the story for the afternoon ride here. In fact, 340 through Harper's Ferry jammed in both directions. And we've had accidents, too. On Route 9, very heavy into Hillsboro to Harper's Ferry Road. And again, we've had our fair share of the weather. 15 out of Leesburg, heading into Luckett. It's nothing but heavy traffic, and some of those storms rolling off to the east past 270 and on your way towards 70. Just a tough ride. I'm Allie Oakley with traffic.
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It's that time of year for National Night Out. It's coming up next week, presented by Jefferson County Law Enforcement. That's August the 4th at 6 p.m. There'll be all kinds of great activities at the Ranson Home Depot parking lot starting at 6 p.m. Here's Michael Jackson on today's 97.5.

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7: Here's your Panhandle News Network forecast. Tonight, expect a thunderstorm early, followed by humid conditions and clouds rolling in with a low of 67. Tomorrow, we'll start off breezy with a mix of sun and clouds and a chance of scattered thunderstorms, reaching a high of 82. Tomorrow night will be mostly cloudy, dropping to a low of 66. Thursday is set to bring sunshine mixed with a few clouds and a high of 81. Thursday night will be clear and cooler with a low of 63. With the AccuWeather forecast, I'm meteorologist Jason Caterina on today's 97.5.

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More music and better variety. I want to tell you about the latest trend in book clubs. It's get-togethers where everybody reads different books, and there's no pressure to come up with smart questions or story analysis. 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
1: So look at this. The author of one of my favorite books says, stop asking anybody for their opinion. Not your boss, not your spouse, not your friends or kids. Don't ask for their opinions. Robert Cialdini is the author of the best-selling book, Influence, The Science of Persuasion. Now, he tells us when we ask somebody for their opinion, we're inviting criticism. We'll get a critique of all the things that are wrong with our idea or our outfit or the meal we spent hours making. The research shows instead of asking for an opinion or even feedback, we need to ask for advice instead. When you ask for advice, not only are people more agreeable to your idea, they give you better, more constructive input because they want you to be a success. As Cialdini puts it, quote, when you ask somebody for their opinion, they take a mental half step back to evaluate. But when you ask for advice, the other person takes a half step toward you. And then they feel like your idea is also their idea. And now you're a team.
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1: All right, kid, this just in. We now know the most popular Google search of the last 2 weeks for people age 55 and over is how to retire. Number two is how to play pickleball. That's awesome. You know, one of the things that we talked about this weeks ago, but one of the things that's happening with pickleball is that it has really enhanced the industry of orthopedics.
2: Yeah.
1: Because a lot of people, including myself, a lot of people, you know, they get out there and say, oh, this isn't tennis. This is a smaller court and the ball travels slower. So I'll be fine. And then they break their legs and we break our legs and pull something.
2: Like anything. Look, pickleball is a great way to get activity. It's a great way to build some of those ancillary muscles that give you balance as you age. But you got to be aware of something. When you play a game, you don't realize how hard you're pushing yourself, how much you are pushing your body and how hard you're pushing your muscles. And as a result, you probably push yourself harder than you would if you just started a regular old exercise routine. So if you're just getting off the couch and you haven't moved at all in 6 months or a year or 10 years, and you go out there and play pickleball, you're going to get injured. But if you have worked yourself into some kind of shape and you're using pickleball to help maintain that, fantastic. But just know that if you're not in shape, all you're doing is putting another wing on an orthopedic surgeon's, you know, vacation home.
1: I felt like when we played, I played with you and your wife in Hawaii. I felt like I had hearing loss afterwards.
2: Oh, it was so loud. Pong, pong, pong.
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0: 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More music and better variety. There's a conversation starter for you. You can pass around to your friends. Did you know that novels have a much larger impact on our lives than a lot of us realize? Researchers at Dartmouth found that when you identify with a literary character like Katniss Everdeen from The Hunger Games or Maximus from Gladiator for me, there's a good chance you'll become more like that person. It's called experience taking. Because when you lose yourself in a work of fiction and identify with what your favorite character is experiencing, you subconsciously begin to model your thoughts and behavior to match theirs. So with Katniss, you might become stronger, more confident, more rebellious, and a risk taker. Or if you bonded with Atticus Finch in To Kill a Mockingbird, you might become more focused on ethical behavior. You see what I'm doing here. So think about your favorite fictional characters and the books you tend to reread again and again. They may have changed your personality for the better. I'm John Tesh.
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